Mum and Dad and Denny saw the passing out parade at Puckapunyal. It was a long march from cadets. The 6th Battalion was the next to tour, and it was me who drew the card. We did Canungra, Shoalwater before we left.

0: 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And it's yours for the tasting when you join us on Tuesday nights at 8 p.m. for Jazzmatazz on Win FM.
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Hi, I'm Graham Dickinson. I started Let It Be Beatles in 1992. We have some Beatle experts on this show and we're still going strong. 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

Your work, Mr. Hotham, my back's near broke. My brow is wet and my throat's a choke. You send me hell for 10 long years. I miss my whiskey and I miss my beer. Ain't seen a gal since I don't know when. And the way you treat me, won't see one again.

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We just heard Open Wide by Bryan Adams, and before that was Men at Work with Down Under, and after that was Elysium with Spirit Inside.

0: We just heard Everybody But Jesse's Tree. And before that was the Five Brothers with You Never Know. And at this that was Elysium with E-Wise.
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9: Here's the weather for today, Tuesday. Partly cloudy, top of 16, low of 8. Tomorrow, Wednesday, partly cloudy, low of 17, low of 9. Thursday, partly cloudy, top of 16, low of 7. Friday, cloudy, top of 16, low of 7. Saturday, cloudy, top of 16, low of 9. Sunday, partly cloudy, top of 16, low of 9. Next Monday, partly cloudy, high of 12, a low of 8. And next Tuesday, partly cloudy, top of 14, low of 7. Coming up now is Simon and Garfunkel with Bridge Over Troubled Waters, released in 1970 on Columbia Records, and it made number one on the Australian charts.

0: We just heard The Stripped with Before the Worst, and before that was Avicii with Hey Brother, and at the start of the bracket was Simon Garfunkel with Bridge Over Troubled Water.
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Okay, I got round 10 with Salt of Sir Doug Nicholls round with day back last Thursday night. Back-to-back premiers versus Brisbane versus Geelong. Geelong 117 defeated Brisbane 76. Cats won by 41 points. Where the thriller had the SCG, Sydney versus Collingwood. Sydney 81 defeated Collingwood 75. Swans won by 6 points. Gold Coast vs Port Adelaide. Gold Coast 98 defeated the Power 73. Suns won by 25 points. Adelaide vs North Melbourne. Adelaide 133 defeated North Melbourne 65. Crows won by 68 points. Melbourne vs Hawthorn. Melbourne 120 defeated Hawthorn 81. Demons won by 39 points. Carlton vs Bulldogs. Carlton 74 defeated Bulldogs 62. Blues won by 12 points. Essendon vs Fremantle. Fremantle 104 defeated Essendon 61. Dockers won by 43 points. St Kilda vs Richmond. St Kilda 109 defeated Richmond 73. Saints won by 36 points. West Coast vs GWS. West Coast 88 defeated the Giants 71. Eagles won by 17 points. For round 11 matches of Sir Doug Nicholls round, we'll start with this Thursday night. It's Hawthorn vs Adelaide at Utah Stadium in Launceston. Starts at 7:30 p.m. Dream Time at the G at Friday night. It's Richmond vs Essendon at the MCG. Starts at 7:45 p.m. Fremantle vs St Kilda at Optus Stadium in Perth will start at 8:30 p.m. and Perth will start at 6:30 p.m. Saturday afternoon, it's North Melbourne vs Gold Coast at Marvel Stadium. Starts at 1:15 p.m. Geelong vs Sydney at GMHBA Stadium in Geelong. Starts at 4:15 p.m. Collingwood vs West Coast at the MCG starts at 4:35 p.m. Port Adelaide vs Carlton at Adelaide Oval starts at 7:35 p.m. and Adelaide will start at 7:05 p.m. Giants vs Brisbane at Energy Stadium in Sydney starts at 12:30 p.m. and lucky last round at round 11 is Bulldogs vs Melbourne at Marble Stadium starts at 3:15 p.m. All those games are on channel 504, 503 and channel 7, and the current time is 43 minutes past 12.

0: Imagine the last time you saw someone you love. 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Sadly, there is no cure for hepatitis B. But if you test negative for it, you can be vaccinated against hep B. So, talk to your doctor about getting tested for or vaccinated against hep B. Call 1-800-437-222 or log on to hepatitisaustralia.com.
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5: We just heard Hunters and Correctors when the Withered Ones Dry, and before that was Richard Clapton with Girls on the Avenue, and at the start of the bracket was Katy Perry with Unconditionally. 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
6: 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We'll be back next week. Have a great week. Bye.

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0: Hi, I'm Graham Dickinson. I started Let It Be Beatles in 1992. 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
1: 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George Lopez and Greg York will join Sam as his co-hosts, interviewing specialists, professionals, community leaders, authorities, and people on the street with various topics of interest to you, the listeners. 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

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Freedom! He was chasing.

Hi, I'm Graham Dickinson. I started Let It Be Beatles in 1992. We have some Beatle experts on this show and we're still going strong. 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
1: Dear gentle folk of Newport, or maybe I should say hats and cats, I want you to lend an ear because, I want you to hear some really shimmering sharps and flaps. For these cozy virtuosi, just about the greatest in the trade, are fixing to show you now precisely how, or approximately, jazz music is made. Well, you take some skins, jazz begins. And you take a bass, man, now we're getting someplace. Take a box, one that rocks. Take a blue horn, New Orleans bar. You take a stick with a lick,

That's jazz. And good evening. This is not Felix Blatt tonight, but my name's Megan, and I'll be taking you through the first half hour tonight on Jazz and Mataz 88.9 Win FM. And good evening to all the listeners who have tuned in, who are within the radius that this broadcasts, and anyone listening online, welcome. We've got, I don't know what the other guys have got tuned, planned for you, but I've got a few fun ones, I hope. Hope you enjoy. And in other news, so Felix will be on after me, and then Neville is back this week, so there you go. Neville fans, rejoice. He's back. He's got his stuff together. It's going to be good. Anyway, so moving on. That's enough of an intro. The tune, I played one song Felix let me put on my CD, and I just gotten from the op shop, Herbie Hancock's Thrust. Thrust is the name of the album. It's a very cool album cover. He's like in a spaceship with a keyboard console, looking really cool as hell, going into a weird looking planet. Anyway, the lineup, we had Herbie Hancock and all manner of keyboards here. It lists them all. There's about 7 different ones. Very cool synths and stuff. Benny Maupin on reeds. He was on flute in that track, I believe. Paul Jackson, electric bass. Mike Clark on drums. Bill Summers on percussion. And the name of that track was Actual Proof, the one that I played you. Now, moving on to the start of my program, I'm going to play a funky one just because I can. This one's from the Beautiful Game album by Wolf Peck, the one that Dean Town is on, which is another great track that I love. This one's called Daddy, He Got a Tesla. Hope you enjoy.

Cool. Hope you enjoyed that one, and you're up out of your seats having a little boogie or whatnot. That one was called Daddy, He Got a Tesla by Wolfpack, and featuring Pegasus Warning, which I haven't heard much of his work, but he's supposedly an interesting man who does a lot of genre-bending stuff. Hope you enjoyed. So that one was written by Jack Stratton, who plays guitar on the tune, also features a few guests, Pegasus Warning on vocals, Jameer Williams on drums, and Joey Dosik on alto sax. And as always, it's got Joe Dart laying a funky bass rhythm. Okay, next track I've got. So, one of my old music teachers called Steve Murphy introduced me to a dude called Roland Kirk. I keep saying dude, I'm in trouble. But this musician's name is Roland Kirk, and he's famous for playing a bunch of saxophones all at once, which is quite impressive. Like, I've tried it and it's very fiddly. You have to get the same type of reed and you got to blow the right amount of air into them. But moving on, I've got a track called Jack the Ripper, and it's from an album that's got about 3 or 4 tracks per side, so they go on a little bit, so I may have to fade it out. But yeah, he's a very whimsical kind of guy. He's got like a whistly noise, so don't be spooked by the whistle, but there's a big whistle at the start of this track. So I'll put on for you now Jack the Ripper.

0: Okay, that was Roland Kirk with Jack the Ripper. And their musicians on that track, Roland Kirk, he played tenor sax, manzello, whistle and stritch, which those two funny sounding instruments, I believe they're funny adapted saxophones, because he's got a long version of an alto sax, like a stretched one, as in you can get a soprano sax that's curved or you can get a straight one, so he's got weird straight instruments that are longer than, you know, your typical. Anyway, we also have Ira Sullivan on trumpet and tenor sax, William Burton on piano, Donald Garrett on bass, and Sonny Brown on drums. Now, I think it's about time we have a few announcements, and then I'll come back with another track. Which, I haven't lined up my announcement, so I'll just announce the track. I will put on Adish's Emotion. There's a song called Farewell April, which is pretty... It's a little bit late, but April's already gone, so let's have a listen to that track after these few announcements.
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Okay, I hope you enjoyed that one. That was Farewell April from Eight Ishes Emotion Band, I should say, from their self-titled album. And on that track was Eight Ishes on acoustic piano, Paul Bonington semi-acoustic bass, Lachlan Wallace on drums, and Vincent Bradley on... It sounded like a flugelhorn on that track. And if you don't know what a flugelhorn is, it's like a trumpet, but it's got a conical bore as opposed to a cylindrical bore, so you give it a, it gives you a more warm and mellow tone about it. And of course, Eight Ish and Emotion Band, they're an Australian band, so shout out to them. Hope they're going well. Now the next song. I think I might have time for one little, tiny little more track. And I'm going to go with another Aussie act, King Gizzard and the Lizard Wizard, from their Sketches of Brunswick East album from 2017. So obviously this one is named after Miles Davis's Sketches of Spain, and these guys, if you don't know about them, they're typically a psychedelic rock outfit, but this is their take on a jazz type of an album, which may not exactly be jazz, but it's jazz adjacent, I guess you would say. And this was the third of five albums released in that year. They've been known for releasing lots of albums within a year. So here is... The track is called Sketches of Brunswick East 2. And when we come back, we'll do the weather.

Okay, that was King Giz with Sketches of Brunswick East number 2. And now it is time for me to wrap up and for Felix to come on. And just before that, I will read out the weather for the following week. Now today, it reckons it's about 16, somewhere between 7 and 16 degrees. It's been a chilly one today. I hope everyone was keeping warm. Wednesday, tomorrow's weather looks like it's going to be partly cloudy, with a low of 9 degrees, a top of 17. Thursday, partly cloudy again. Friday, much the same, with a low of 6 and a top of 16. Saturday, looks pretty cloudy. So, don't know, the sun's kind of going behind the clouds these days. Between 7 and a top of 18. Sunday, looks like it's going to be a wet one. Gee, I hope pretty glad that Saturday's going to be clear, because we've got a gig to do partly outdoors. So, can I promote the gig? If I can promote the gig, it's on at the Heights in Newtown, in part of Geelong, in the fancier part of Geelong. It's a historic, cottagey, housey thing with a nice garden around. Anyway, the Jazz Apprentices and Felix will be there if you are interested, and tickets are for sale somewhere on Facebook. It's called Royal Garden Party. I believe you could rock up on the day. You could probably buy a ticket at the door. It's very good for a good cause, for the Cancer Council, the world's largest morning tea event. Longest morning tea? From 10 o'clock onwards at the Heights of Fraser Avenue in Newtown, Geelong. Anyway, moving on. Sunday, we've got a 45% chance of rain. Low of 10 degrees, top of 18. Monday, 55% chance of rain, low of 9, top of 14. Tuesday, the sun's coming back out. We've got a 9 degrees to 15, top of 15. Wednesday, looking pretty sunny, with a low of 9 and a top of 17. So it was a very mild-looking weather. And now I'll bid you good night, and I'll put on one of Felix's tracks, and he can come on in a minute. Here's one called, is this the name of the track? Washington and Lee Swing, yes. By the Des Cam Band. Enjoy!

0: Yes, well, that was Des Cam and his jazz band. That would have been a bit of a culture shock there to go from E-motion down to Des Cam. But, well, we play all kinds of music here, all genres of jazz, and I hope you enjoy the selection, especially the one that Megan played before me, starting at 8 o'clock. It was certainly interesting tunes that she plays, probably tunes that Neville and I wouldn't play, so it's good for us to get an education as well. So thanks, Megan. That was Des Cam off his album Towards the Millennium, and I didn't get what year that was produced. I think around about 2010. Anyway, the musicians there were Ron Rosser on drums, Les Fithall on trombone, Kim Rushworth on clarinet, Simon Van Cam on bass, Robert Wood on drums, and Johnny Cox on banjo or guitar, whatever he played then, and of course Des as well. So here's now something different, the Philip Morris Super Band with Gene Harris as the leader and I guess the conductor and composer, no, not composer, but certainly the arranger and leader.
1: And we'd like to at this time turn the stage over to a young lady, Miss Ernestine Anderson.

I don't think you heard a word of that because I had the sound volume turned down. So I'll start all over again because this Philip Morris super band was led by Gene Harris and Ernestine Anderson was the singer. And that was recorded live at the Town Hall in New York in 1989. And, of course, the super band came to Australia with James Morrison playing in it. For those of you who may remember, and Gene Harris certainly was leading the band then. Now I'm going to play a track that by a couple. Tam White is a vocalist, and I'm not sure if he's Scottish or English, and Brian Kellock, who's the pianist, who's definitely Scottish, and they play a track called Careful Man.

great bit of piano playing there, and the singing's not bad either. Tam White and Brian Kellock, from an album called The Crossing, which was produced in about 2010, or perhaps a bit more, 2000 and early 2000s anyway. But they came, both of those came to Australia probably about 15 years ago, and played at the Spiegel Tent, if people remember that. Was where they had cabaret acts and quite a few overseas performers, and it was located in front of the Arts Centre in St Kilda Road. Anyway, it was great to hear them come out here and perform live, and that album, The Crossing, has some terrific tunes on it. Anyway, here's a group called The Hot Sardines, and they play I Can't Give You Anything But Love.

0: How about that? A minor version of I Can't Give You Anything But Love. I must try that. You see, it's quite a almost a hot club swing feel about it. Terrific. The Hot Sardines, that was a 2014 recording. The vocalist was Elizabeth, one of these... Bougerol, so obviously French. Evan Palazzo was the background violinist, accordionist, etc. Jason Pruva was trumpet. Nick Myers was tenor sax. Joe McDonough was trombone. Alex Radiman was drums. Evan Crane was bass. And Sam Radiman was also on guitar and banjo. I think there was only one guitar on that track. So, yes, I Can't Give You Anything But Love. Very different. I'm going to play a few station announcements, and that might take me through to my last track. So hang in there, and then we'll move over to Neville after I play my last track. So here we go with just a couple of short announcements.
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1: Yes, just some short announcements there, and now I'll play you some music. This is Ray Price and his band playing That's a Plenty.

That was Ray Price and his band off an album called Jazz Spectrum. I think that might be a compilation album, but the people in playing with Ray Price there was Ray Price himself on banjo then, Bob Bernard on trumpet, Paul Simpson on clarinet, Col Nolan.

on piano, great piano player. Tony Carlino on drums. And I think that's it. Sometimes Jeannie Lewis sings with them on that band. So, yeah, that's a plenty. Anyway, I'm going to finish up now. Thanks for listening to me. I just wanted to remind you that tomorrow night at the Green Room will be Apex Swing with Will Purcell, Rob Gator, Liz Bonner and myself. So please come along if you're anywhere near Packington Street, 96 Packington Street, round about 6 o'clock to 8 o'clock on tomorrow night, as is every Wednesday night. There's some jazz going on. And a quick reminder too that the Jazz Apprentices are playing at the Bowen Heights Morning Tea, I think it's called. That it will be in Fraser Street from 10 o'clock onwards. And the idea is that you go along, you buy a ticket, and you enjoy some of the activities that are there, including finger food, bottomless tea and coffee, gift bags, etc., etc. But the most important thing is that the Jazz Apprentices are playing from 10 o'clock until 11. So come along. Anyway, enough talking from me. Thanks for listening. Hope you tune in again next week. And now I'm handing over to Neville Rowe.

0: calling Werribee, Hoppers Crossing, Little River, Wyndham Vale, Point Cook, Seabrook, Tarnita and Laverton. Wherever you are, you're on 88.9 Win FM.
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2: Yes, this is Win FM 88.9, the sound of the West. I'm Neville Rowe. I'll be taking you through for the next 55 minutes of the program Jazzmatazz. Before we get into some music, I'd just like to run through the gig guide of what's coming up over the next few weeks. On the, where are we, 31st of May, Moe Latrobe Valley down in Gippsland will be holding their function at the Moe RSL, and we have a Shiraz jazz band on stage down there for that particular function. Bruce Lawn will take a booking on 0427 743 516. Ballarat Jazz Club also on the 31st of May. They have the Ballarat High School Band performing up there. I believe this is an excellent band of students and well worth getting along to have a listen to. That's at the Ballarat Golf Club. Bookings are done through 0456 689 123. I'm not too sure who the person is taking those bookings these days, but I'm sure if you contact that number, you'll soon get sorted out. Coming up on the 7th of June, Geelong Jazz Club. They have the Jazz Jammers Collective playing there. That's a great function from 2 p.m. till 5 p.m. at the White Eagle House in Breakwater. Noreen for bookings on 0473 565097. 14th of June, the Werribee Jazz Club will hold a function at the Werribee Bowls Club. That's they've been their home for the last 25 years. Royal Garden Jazz Band will be performing there. That's the Peter Hooper-led group. And Jenny for bookings on 0419 558 481. Phillip Island Jazz Club on the 21st of June. Down at the Phillip Island Bowls Club, a group called Ladies Be Good. That's an all-ladies band, and I believe they are very, very good. So there they are, Ladies Be Good at the Phillip Island Club on 21st of June. And Jill will take a booking, 0417 416 300. I think that's about got them all. One I missed here on May the 23rd at the Victorian Jazz Club. The New Harlem band will be reforming there. They have played, I think, a couple of gigs already, and they are reforming as the New Harlem group, and that's at the May 23rd at the Victorian Jazz Club, Clayton RSL. Rhonda for bookings, 9848 7920. One other item I want to mention is an event down at Torquay coming up on the 24th of May. The Surf Coast Big Band and the Surfside Singers will be performing at 4:30 p.m. in the Torquay Improvement Association Hall. Now, if you want to get along and have a discussion with someone before you go, you can call on Ray Frost on 0418 589 097. So that's the Surf Coast Big Band, and that's on 24th of May, and Ray Frost can give you all the information there on that particular number. Then we have coming up in June, Merimbula Jazz Festival, 5th to the 8th of June. Castlemaine, 5th to the 7th of June Festival. And then Newcastle in New South Wales, 28th to the 30th of August. All that information will be available on the internet, so if you need any more, tune in there and I'm sure you'll get all the information you need. Okay, it's now time to play some music, and we'll start off with the Royal Garden Jazz Band, but this is one of their early recordings. Hoagie Carmichael number from 1937, which was used in a film called Every Day's a Holiday. Royal Garden Jazz Band comprised of Peter Hooper on the banjo, Warren Heading on trumpet, Duncan Hemstock reeds, Dave Palmer trombone, James Clark bass, and Bill Pauline drums. The tune is Jubilee.

Yes, that was Bill Pullain there on the vocals, and the tune was Jubilee with the Royal Garden Jazz Band. Next up we have Chris Barber with a 1924 composition written by Richard Jones, and the tune is Trouble in Mind.

Aurelie Patterson there with the Chris Barber Jazz Band, and the tune was Trouble in Mind. Now I'm going to play a tune from a Melbourne-based group called the Movin' and Groovin' Orchestra, which was formed back in 1990 by a chap called Ken Schroeder. Ken is evidently a saxophonist in this particular group. It's his own composition, which I've found out. And the tune is called I've Never Been to Cuba, and I think Rebecca Barnard features on this particular track. It's quite some time since I recorded it for the program, and I've now slipped my memory a little bit on that one, but I think that's what will be happening. So here we go with I've Never Been to Cuba by the Movin' and Groovin' Orchestra.

Yes, that was the Moving and Grooving Orchestra with Ken Schroeder, the leader, and also on the saxophone. And he was a composer of that particular tune. I've never been to Cuba. Interesting. Now we'll have a tune from Jelly Roll Morton and his Red Hot Peppers. The tune is called Jungle Blues. And this particular tune was used in a TV series here in Australia called Miss Fisher's Murder Mysteries, and along with many other bands, probably anything up to about 12 other bands over about three different CDs, they produced this sort of music. Jungle Blues here from Jelly Roll Morton.

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2: Well, howdy folks, I'm Trudy Burke. 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
3: Hell yeah! That's what I'm talking about!

Yes, that was a tune called Long Ago and Far Away, and that was with Art Pepper group, and the tune actually was written by Jerome Kern, and any lyrics to that was also by Ira Gershwin. It was in 1944, and it was also used in a film back in 1944 called Cover Girl with Rita Hayworth and Gene Kelly. So there's a little bit of information. Now we have a local lady. When I say local, a South Australian across the border. A lady called Bonnie Lee Galea. Have seen her perform in concert, and a great performer. And this is from a CD, Since I Fell For You. Here we have Bonnie on vocals, David Burrell Holmes on reeds, David Fitzgerald piano, Quinton Dunn on bass, and Peter Allen on drums. This is a Fred L. Hurt and Roy Turk composition. Tune is Mean to Me.

Bonnie Lee Galea and Mean to Me. There was a little bit of flute in there, and that was very nice. I think that was David Burrell Holmes on the flute. Now we'll have a tune from Ken Collier's Jazzmen, from one of his CDs, one of the many CDs that Collier put out, or someone put out on Collier's behalf. This is called Collier, excuse me, Collier Plays Standards. Tune is Over the Rainbow.

Yes, that was Mildred Bailey there with Georgia on My Mind. I've just come by this CD today, and it's some very nice numbers on here with Mildred Bailey. And I'll play another one now. Mildred Bailey there was backed by the Delta Rhythm Boys vocal quartet. The musicians on the track haven't been indicated, so I can't really tell you who was in the backing group. But also, while we're playing Mildred Bailey, I'll play another tune now, one I really like. It's a Hoagie Carmichael composition from way back, and the tune is Rocking Chair.

Yes, the beautiful voice of Mildred Bailey, and that's the old rocking chair. And Hoagy Carmichael penned that tune many years ago. Now we'll have a tune featuring Gene Krupa. I haven't got much detail on this other than the fact that it came off a compact compilation. And the tune I've selected here is Swedish Snaps.

For the last 2 hours, you have been listening to the program Jazzmatazz here on Win FM 88.9, The Sound of the West. Firstly, we had Megan Moore opening our program. Megan is coming on board very shortly as a full-time presenter, alternating with myself and Felix Blatt. Felix came on after Megan this evening, and myself, Neville Rowe, I've done the last hour of the program. We hope you've enjoyed our great selection of music. With Megan's introduction into the program, we're getting a little bit more modern jazz and different types of genre, and we look forward to having her here over the period of time that she so desires to be on air with us. So with that, I'm saying to you now, this program will be back on air again at 8 p.m. next week with Megan and Felix. I'll be taking a night off next week, but I'll be back in a fortnight's time. So until then, hopefully you've enjoyed the program this evening. It's been a great variety of jazz, and on this station we play jazz, swing and that sort of thing. And hopefully everyone's had a great time tonight, and so until then,

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I say you look so fine that I really want to make you mine. 4, 5, 6, come on and get your kicks. Now you don't need

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Square dancing. 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

man, and the cars go by. Some of them honking, some just wave high. It seems like life and the cars both just passed me by. Hitchhiker, you know, no special place to be going. I just go whichever way the wind's blowing. It's hot today, I'd kind of like to be where it's snowing. 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Hey, here comes another car. 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

Hi, I'm Graham Dickinson. I started Let It Be Beatles in 1992. 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

0: Howdy, folks. I'm Trudy Burke. 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
1: You're risking the safety of road users. 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

0: howdy folks, I'm Trudy Burke. Every Thursday afternoon between 1 and 3pm, I play a wide variety of Australian, American and a whole heap of independent country music. I would love you to join me at this time right here on 88.9 Win FM. 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